pausa, dale, pausa, pausa, dale, pausa, pausa, dale, pausa, pausa, pausa, pausa, dale, pausa, pausa, dale, pausa, pausa, dale, pausa, pausa, pausa, pausa, dale, pausa, pausa, dale, pausa, pausa, dale, pausa, pausa, dale, pausa, pausa, dale, pausa, pausa, dale.